0: que eu gosto. Green light, green light. 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Red light, green light. Give me everything you got. Red light. Mr. 305.
1: 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Three Miami boys, you know what time it is.
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2: 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Let's have a

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It's a fortunate race to put you between your sides. We're young, dumb, and if enough, mum, that's a line from a friend that I thought I should wrote. Not all the words of my own, but I don't want you to judge. I thought inspiration was all about fun. 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And if I leave the house, I'll get hit by a truck.